0: and
1: mix.
0: I'm trying to find
1: the perfect way.
0: Slowly taking sips
1: to express my shit.
0: Cause I got something on my mind.
1: I can't say.
0: And it's burning my lips.
1: I must admit.
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